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0: It's a good one.
3: Look at your dinner, I didn't know that to be
1: there.
0: Ah,
3: I could have my meal. Oh, no. Hey, you got me.
0: I'm you, Lua.
3: Yeah, I thought to do anything. Hey, I thought I'd come back for girl.
0: Hey,
3: for girl. Hey, we said. There is some everything I want to do on here. Because you know why? It's why we Ilara. Ibale si babe ne du si. O do ri pe o bere re da. 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O se ndo ka to so wa laye lo ni niye o. It's why we o mo de ra won. Baba e lo wa nbe ati mo be baba baba baba to be pe yawo o do be pe yawo gbe gbe o. O danu. That's what you don't know. Oh, well, you got me. I put a comment for you. I'm a comment for much to be said. Yes, that's what I'm saying. For much in Paris, eh? Oh, well, you got me.
1: I'm here, man. Issue, my bad.

regulation have become necessary. This executive order is therefore designed to ensure that all groups involved in security-related activities operate within a clear legal and operational framework that supports peace, order, and the rule of law. And let me also use this opportunity to once again talk about the painful incidents involving the abduction of students and teachers in Oriole local government area. We understand the anxiety and emotional burden that this has placed on families, communities, and the people of Oyo State. I want to assure everyone that we are working round the clock with our security agencies and all relevant stakeholders to do everything possible to ensure that the victims are brought home safely and alive. I thank you, the good people of Oyo State, for your patience, cooperation, and restraint during this difficult period. Let me assure you that our administration remains fully committed to continue to strengthen our security architecture and taking every necessary step to ensure that incidents like this do not keep occurring in our dear states. For me, groups, associations, in the name of security, and then on that basis, they start ethnic profiling, ethnic confrontation. If you have any

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1: So country people of Nigeria, Tori Day for town. Tori Day for town. Sisi Chiki Toduru don't come again with Ogbonge program where he call True Talk Sunday. True Talk Sunday. Hell Chimo. As man take pass man. Now so program take pass program. Oh. True Talk Sunday. Make I talk aloud. Make I talk and clear. You no go like make man pikin tell you the Tori. He better make you take your ear. Collect them. As he the heart. Oh. Inside over the world. For your family. For your compound. For your community. Even inside their shop and their office. Hey, Chine Kele. This program, if no be say I get mind, I for cry. Hey, if they do my head, dada. Elderly people don't talk and say truth in their life. But many people still they dodge the truth. But we must talk am. With Sisi Chiki to Duru, he go to waka come your domoto. Anytime when 10 o'clock in the morning, knock chokom Sunday. Waka waka go jam 12 o'clock of afternoon. Sunday, he the whim. Truth to the bitter, but it your life. Oh yes! Hey! You go to come your domot on top Lagelu 96.7 FM.
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1: Ibadan, get ready. Heaven is about to touch the city of Ibadan. God of White Calling for Osos Ministries presents Ibadan, Mega Crusade, Theme, Authority that leads the whole world. The city of Ibadan shall experience a 3-day prophetic house of power, deliverance, and the moment of signs and wonders, where the lame will walk, the blind will see, the sick will be healed, hope shall be restored, breakthrough, and words of prophecy. 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Ibadan, your moment has come. Don't miss this mega crusade. Heaven is calling. Will you answer? Answer.
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0: For the Ilaya cash party. 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Now the first time we dey do this one. 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Start to dey play right now. 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
1: 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Oyo state governor should, because of those children and the teachers, see those kidnappers. Oh, they want to negotiate with him so that he can step down on whatsoever he is doing. Ill, you can see the politician of Nigeria. I will not say more than that. 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Read my message and please don't mention my name. 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
2: 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To re nton tele Shooting Stars Nasarawa United lo tele won.
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2: 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So yala won draw. Tan ba draw, won wa ni 61. 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
1: Somewhere in Ibadan today, there's a young boy dreaming about a bright future, playing football and making his family proud. But every dream needs the right platform. 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
10: 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Oh.

This fasting, let's match first. It's in the May 29 or no, you paddy paddy paddy show. Roll on your car. Oh, we've been saying that Pacoriani. You don't call me. I am me, my seat and my space. Oh, what's in a wallet? Will it take me to buy Yesu? What is it? But that's why you got mana. Oh, what can tell you, Babu? Don't call my young one. Let me show what I'm banana to my way in Friday, May 29 or no, you're back to the Poplax filling station. New world, you know, you call that young cool. And they put your girl out here. And baby, touch your long girl. I go make you all in a better than fame when you are your kiddy. And the Rokaya to Banco de la Chale or Doye, look by Mopataki, not the Wawoni. Back when I had a number in the cab 0902520 2427. A lot of Kakanati, and I don't pay the name.

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Share the program. Drop your comments. Let us hear from you. 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

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I am the national statement for you to ICN USA. And I'm hanging out with my brother, mega child of God, on Gospel Gbedu. And to all our listeners all across the world, I say to you, blessings, blessings, blessings in abundance. I love you. 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

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Thank you very much. 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

0: tóbi rẹ̀ kò lákàwé fífẹ́ rẹ̀ kò láfiwé bẹ́ẹ̀ ni all right my lovely sister hope to see you soon Olakemi Fadugbagbe Riga can't wait to see you
1: put the three together say
0: okay for your birthday I'm dedicating this song this lovely one from Yinka Alaseyori Benny Ope Olore Adu Dutoni Benny Momore Folakemi Fadugbagbe

anu nla ni ose olorun bi to ba wa de adupe ja lo taja ta ba de eto n tesi waju. Let's go for this commercial break. I'll be back right after this commercial break.

0: Oluwafemi Williams, welcome to the program. How are you doing this evening?
1: Very good evening to you. Very good evening to you, our listeners. Pertaining every update on the gospel news in the week.
0: Gospel news and updates. Let's have it. What do you have for us this evening?
1: Here, this is Pastor Dolapo Lawa tender apology. The Zoe House of Old Global. Dolapo Lawa has sparked reaction online after humorously apologizing to Arsenal supporters following his club league trump. After earlier on, Pastor Dolapo Lawa has already bantered Arsenal that they cannot win a league, no matter what. So in a video shared on his Instagram page, he clearly jokingly addressed Arsenal fans while celebrating his team's success, teasing supporters on the North London
0: Are you saying now that soccer is now everywhere, even in the church?
1: Yeah, soccer is now everywhere. It's
0: even
1: everywhere.
0: In the church.
1: So I can, in my own view, I can see some church that they can go on a competition. You know, maybe
0: Arsenal, like Chelsea on the pulpit.
1: On the pulpit.
0: I don't understand. So now, he's apologizing for what?
1: He's apologizing because he's battered Arsenal earlier on the season that Arsenal will never win the league. But later on this week, Arsenal has already left the league. So now he's attending an apology.
0: You see.

0: kini o kan kilo lo kan ki lo kan emi ko ro be loro temi ni o ki lo kan oro Olorun pelu Arsenal kini kan kini kan ibi ta ti soro ati wa soro so Arsenal ni se kini ko ni gba
1: ifo
0: and at the end of the day Arsenal won
1: ni lelo temi won le soro ball but ni ori pupit mi se pe ya oro ball de gbogbo be so should be outside pupit ti pastor ba soro bo ko single to bad nbe
0: nse won on professor e pe Arsenal won professor e ni abon so vision
1: ko so
0: won ko so ni
1: jokin le so
0: okay so now what you are apologizing
1: so apologize
0: but you won ba so in the first place won ni lati apologize okay moving on
1: on this founder of Christ Embassy Pastor Chris Oyakilomi has stirred reaction online following his comments criticizing churches that adopt what he described as invite mentor to attract member. So story is you learning pay most our churches since you
0: invented method to attract members.
1: So our mentor being see our churches to
0: bringing the world into the church.
1: Into the church like
0: church.
1: For example, we want she concert can be one she be our artist and artist be only my gospel artist. No man artist can what she gospel artist. But turn back on your fairly alignment, church, but all those things, once you're outside the church, you don't need to bring something that is outside the church into the church for me.
0: Well, I want to so go into the world and preach the gospel. But I want to be a follower anymore. And Catholic preacher, I follow a lot around. But you want to just say, okay, you know what? I want to bring Pasuma to my church so that Pasuma fans
1: they will come to the church.
0: not in that
1: aspect, because to back with Pasuma was a church. Pasuma never sings. I never heard Pasuma sing.
0: Pasuma say, I'm not calling. Yes, ati ra won kan afi ka mama ka mama daruko ati ra won kan to ti se dada sugbon awon na reason ton so na ni e pe you going to the world ka ba le fa won ti n tele awon people ka ba le fa won wa no church sugbon
1: olorun lo mo
0: bo se nse ti e.
1: So going forward
0: let's go.
1: The recent GMA Dove Award CC winners and Brandon Lake took home major honors while artist Forrest Frank notable declined his award to focus entirely on his faith. Christian artist and Grammy nominee Forrest Frank says he will no longer attend music award shows, including the Grammys and Dove Award. In a recent statement, he said his choice comes from a personal conviction to focus on faith over fame.
0: Yes, I thought about this thing this morning. I was just thinking, why do people go for competitions? Why do gospel artists, why do they go for competitions like the choristers, they go for competitions? Why?
1: Yeah, for me, this story now narrates that this particular artist was into pop music back then. Later on, he switched to gospel. But he said that he won't be going to any something that is not pertaining with gospel.
0: Yeah, any secular activity.
1: Any secular activity that is not pertaining to gospel. That he wants to focus on his faith. This particular award that he rejected was a gospel award, Dove Award. GMA Dove Award. From that's for the American Award. So he said he won't go for any competition, any party or Grammy. So for me, I it's valid.
0: Okay.
1: If you are a gospel, I think you should focus on your gospel.
0: Okay, now thank you very much, Oluwafemi Williams. Thank you for that news and update as far as gospel is concerned. Okay, moving on. Mo boya ri pe kan meji pe eyan kankan fe so kan abi keji si nkan ta gbo ta sare kan sin 09091237086 75. Quickly before we go for our spiritual games, 09123708675 or 08142494.

0: Prima Jenny.
1: Okay. All right. Moving on. Let's go for a spiritual game. Gospel Gbedu with Mega

0: a voice note right now. And all you need to do here is tell me the name behind the voice note. And the number to call is 091-230-8675. The number to call again, 091-230-8675. What is the name behind this voice note? Listen carefully.
1: I'm separated. It was circumstances beyond my control. You know, sometimes when you get into a marriage, you do not get into a marriage to leave a marriage. In fact, it's a death in a way. When your marriage is over, it's a death. 10 years, I'd experienced a couple of deaths. The death of my marriage, the death of my stepmom, the death of my dad's twin sister, the death of my father. And that happened in the course of 24 months.
0: All right, 091-230-8675. Whose voice was that? Real quick, whose voice was that? Who do we have there? Who do we have here? Hello, good evening. Hello, good evening. Hello, hello, good evening.
2: Hello, good evening. This is Samuel calling from Idianyure, Ibadan.
0: Samuel calling from Idianyure. Okay. Pardon. Okay. Whose voice was that, Samuel?
2: That is Funmi Alashiori.
0: The voice note? Okay. I'll drop the voice note again. Listen to it carefully. Bang, bang, bang. All right, this is a voice note. Listen to it carefully.
1: I'm separated. It was circumstances beyond my control. You know, sometimes when you get into a marriage, you do not get into a marriage to leave a marriage. In fact, it's a death in a way. When your marriage is over, it's a death. 10 years, I'd experienced a couple of deaths. The death of my marriage, the death of my stepmom, the death of my dad's twin sister, the death of my father. And that happened in the course of 24 months.
0: Okay, whose voice was that? Let's have it, let's have it, let's have it, let's have it, let's have it, let's have it, let's have it. Who do we have here? Hello? Hello, good evening. Hello, you're live. Few minutes. Let's have it, let's have it. In less than 10 minutes, we'll be out of the studio. Whose voice was that? 091-230-8675. Or better still, you can try 08142-491006. Hello, good evening.
3: Hello, good evening.
0: Hello, good evening. Real quick. Whose voice was that? Your name and where you calling from?
3: Okay, Dayo from Bodija.
0: Dayo, you're calling from Bodija. Whose voice was that? Voice of who?
3: Tolu Odukoya.
0: Okay, let's see how it goes. I will let you know if you are correct. What do we have here? Hello, good evening. Oh, we lost that. Okay. 081-4249-1006 or 091-237-08675. Hello, who do we have here? Hello. Hello. Yeah, you're live. Hello, good evening. Hello, good evening. Oh, we lost that. Keep it coming. 091-237-08675 or 081-4249.

0: Okay, call the 091. Yes, call the 091-2370-8675. 091-2370-8675. Let's use that. For now, forget about the 814249. 091-2370-8675. Okay, the last call for this game. Hello, good evening.
1: Hello.
0: Yeah, good evening, man.
1: Good evening.
0: Yes.
1: From Monia.
0: Funke Ade what?
1: Kike Adebare from Monia.
0: Kike Adebare from Monia. Okay, whose voice was that?
1: Shola Alinsin.
0: Thank you very much for trying. Thank you very much. Thank

That was the voice of Tolu Odukoya. I have a winner already. I have Dayo from Bodija. Okay, let's wait for second game, please.

0: What do we do? Our time is fast spent. What do we do? Okay, to the second game. Then pick one or two coins. To the second game, pick a number from number one to two. I'll play you the song on that number. Just tell me the title of the song and the name of the artist. Real quick. Hello, good evening.
1: Hello, good evening, sir.
0: Your name and where you calling from?
1: Priscilla from Akala. Good evening, sir.
0: Priscilla from Akala. How are you, Priscilla?
1: Doing fine, sir.
0: Okay, Priscilla, what number do you want to play for you?
1: Number 6.
0: Number 6. Priscilla calling from Akala. Number 6. Okay, 1, 2, 3, 4, 5, 6. Okay, Priscilla, this is your number 6 song. Enjoy your number 6 song.
2: Run it up.
0: Run it up.

0: Cecilia calling from Akala. Let's have it.
1: It's not clear.
0: Not clear. You know what I'll do now? I'll play the song again. What do I do? Yeah, pick another number. Pick another number real quick. Another number.
1: Okay, number 10.
0: Number 10. You want me to play you number 10? Number 10 song. Okay, let's have it. This is your number 10 song, Priscilla. Please listen. This is your second chance and the last chance for this evening.

0: Okay, Priscilla.
1: If you don't get this song, eh, you deserve like 10 stroke of cane. I've used this song this evening.
2: Wow.
1: Yes, this is Tim Godfrey, my praise report. Ah, Priscilla, thank you very much for calling. Thank you very much for calling. Bye for now. Okay. 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

0: 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Word of Grace brings you salvation, healing and the power of God for living in Christ Jesus. God's servant, Pastor Mrs. Abiodun Bolaji Omolabi, is a mighty vessel in God's hand to bless you.
1: Good evening, everybody.
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1: Father, we thank you, Lord, even for another evening that you want to speak to us. We pray, Lord, that your word will eat our bones and our marrow, and you penetrate into our hearts, and it will bring deliverance, will make people to know you and to be saved. Thank you for answered prayers. In Jesus' mighty name, we have prayed.
2: Amen.
1: We want to appreciate God.
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1: Because he is the one that has given us life.
2: Torí pé òun ló fún wa ní ìyè.
1: And is helping us to be able to continue to air this program.
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1: We also appreciate the founder of the power of his grace ministries.
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1: Who has been supporting us.
2: Ẹni tó ti ń kún wa lọ́wọ́.
1: For this program to continue.
2: Fún ètò yìí láti tẹ̀síwájú.
1: I also want to appreciate my interpreter. God's general at this time, Pastor Mrs. Christiana Oluwolayemo. God bless you.
2: Amen.
1: We'll be looking at the truth again today.
2: How to ma wo notito leni?
1: And when we are talking of the truth today, we want to look at right death.
2: Ti aba wa nsoro nipa otito, a nsoro nipa iku toto.
1: Because in John chapter 14 verse 6,
2: nitori pe ninu iwe Johanu ori kerinla ise ikefa,
1: Jesus said, I am the way, the truth and the life.
2: Jesu wi pe emi ni ona otito ati iye.
1: As the truth, he came to show us the way to die.
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1: on the cross at Calvary
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2: awon le meji kan gba idajo
1: that were to be killed with our Lord Jesus Christ
2: so ye ti won kan ma agbelebo pelu Jesu Oluwa wa
1: right on the cross
2: ani lori ige agbelebo
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2: ko fe re ara re sile
1: what does Luke 23 verses 39 to 43
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1: even you in your house wherever you are today as you hear the sound of my voice if you know that you have been fearing death before you can call on Jesus today and have a change of heart and begin to live well and be prepared for the day of departing this world
2: ani iwo na bo se wa ninu yara re yen o ye ko bere si ni mura sile akoko to fi aye sile
1: one still criticize Jesus at the point of death. Are you criticizing Jesus?
2: Say iwo na. Say o n ba Jesu wi ninu okan re.
1: Are you also making jest of him?
2: Say iwo na n fi se leya bi.
1: No wonder Jesus said, if you have made jest of me or you deny me in this world, when the time comes, I will also deny you before my Father.
2: Abalajo ti Jesu se fi so wi pe ti o ba se mi ni aye yi, emi na o se oni ijoba baba mi.
1: I like the book of John chapter 14 verse 30.
2: Mo fe na iwe Johanu ori kerinla ese ogbon
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1: that is the confidence that Jesus have about his living and his death
2: eyi ni igboya ti Jesu ni nipa igbe aye re ati iku re
1: that when the time comes and the prince of this world come and the wicked one Satan comes I do not have anything that is his identity in my life
2: eyi to ma si wi pe nigbati esu wa ti satani wa ko ri nkan kan ninu mi
1: and anytime he will come even in the future he will not see it in me
2: nigba ku gba ti o ba si wa ni ojo waju ko le ri ohun kan ninu mi
1: brethren death knocks upon doors
2: ara iku nkankan
1: and it happens at any time
2: o si le sele nigba kugba
1: age or status or your properties does not determine whether you will depart or not
2: ojo ori re ohun to ni ati gbogbo ohun elo re ko duro wi pe boya o wa titi
1: and that is why God has sent us today to remind you as a wake up call
2: idi niyi ti olorun fi ran wa lati wa soji
1: that if for you to have the right death you need to have the truth in your life
2: pe to ba le fe ku iku toto onilo lati ni Jesu ti si otito
1: let's look at Numbers 23 verse 10
2: ninu we numeri
1: I love that scripture
2: ori ke tale ni ogun ese ikewa
1: yes
2: oni ta ni o le ka irupa Jacob ati iye ida meri Israeli je ki emi ki o ku iku olododo
1: let me die the death of the righteous
2: je ki emi ki o ku iku olododo
1: there is a woman you know an elderly woman that I know
2: obirin kan to ti dagba ti mo mo ri
1: and I was told that well the day she died
2: a so fun mi pe ijo to ku
1: she had a bath
2: oh well
1: she ate
2: oh down
1: and she went to sleep
2: oh si lawson
1: and with that she did not wake up again
2: ko wajima
1: is that not a righteous death
2: eyi je iku olododo
1: there are some women they will have to be voicing out and how do they talk about witches
2: opolo
1: these ones that they will be say oh I killed four people I'm the one that killed my children why because they there's no peace for the wicked
2: tori pe ko si alaafia fun olododo e ma wo awon aje ti won si ma fi igboya so wi pe eyan merin mewa lawon pa koda gbogbo awon ma awon lawon fi ti mu lanu
1: they cannot die a good death
2: aru awon yo le ku iku dere
1: they will be destroyed eternally
2: mo parun titi ni
1: except the change
2: afi ti won ba yi pada
1: abraham died the death of a righteous person
2: abraham ku iku olododo
1: and this we can see in genesis 24 verse 1
2: o la ri ninu we genesis ori kanin le logun ese ikini
1: yes
2: abraham si gbo o si po ni ojo oluwa si ti busi fun abraham ni ongbogbo
1: and in the book of job chapter 42 verses 12 to 17 you will see that the latter end of job was really blessed
2: ti aba wo iwe job na ori keji leni ogoji ari wipe igbeyin job o dara
1: can you read verse 17 for me
2: ese iketadinlogun wipe be ni job ku ogbo o si kun fun ojo
1: was he died a right death beloved God wants us to look forward to our home there's a final home after we leave this world that you have to be prepared for and be like Paul in 2 Timothy chapter 4 verse 6 what does he say
2: nitori amfimi rubo nisisi
1: yes, and he was prepared even for a right death. You can bow your head and we'll pray together at this time. Father, in the name of Jesus, I have spoken your words again. And you are the one that gives life. And you are the truth, the way, and the life. I ask as many as have bound down their hearts, that Lord, you will save them in the name of Jesus.
2: Amen.
1: Thank you, Father.
2: Thank you,
1: in
2: Lord.
1: Jesus' mighty name, we have prayed and given thanks.
2: Amen.
0: You have listened to the word of God today. The word of God says that you should call upon him. The Lord that is great and mighty.
2: He
0: has promised and never fail. He says, I will answer thee. He answered the people of old. Call upon him. He will answer you. He will show you great and mighty things. When you humble yourself before the Lord, he will speak to you. He will touch your heart. Stop running helter-skelter. Let the word bring forth its purpose in your life. Even within this week that you are entering, call upon the Lord that formed you. Don't go to any corner to go and bow to occultic people. You have heard the word of truth. You have heard the word of life. Call upon God Almighty, the God of Abraham, God of Isaac, and the Father of Jesus Christ.
2: That
0: was Word of Grace from Pastor Mrs. Abiodun Bolaji Omolabi of the Power of His Grace Ministry, Exide Kute Road of Wofunyano Church, Ibadan. I trust that the word blessed your life. Share your testimony with us or call for my inquiry 0810-584-4788. 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God bless you. Orori ofe pelu Pastor Mrs. Abiodun Bolaji Omolabi lo sese gboto yi lati the Power of His Grace Ministry Opopona Exide Kute Lebawo fun Iyana Church Ibadan. 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
0: Decades of waiting, of pain, of banter against all odds. Arsenal, the Gunners, have weathered every storm to be here.
1: Leandro Trossard, and tapped in by Bukayo Saka, history makers.
0: Waiting in the wings is the mesmerizing defending champions, led by the Ballon d'Or winning Ousmane Dembele. The UEFA Champions League final that you hoped for is here. Live from Budapest, showing on the big screen in Ibadan, Champions League Magic Night 2026, the 16th edition. 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
1: any day when I did work duty as an officer, I did with my rifle, I did work, make somebody video me, make that oga when give an order someone at the video us, he go do your burial for you, he go bury you, now go bury you, the numbers of how many will be when I go away, now go bury you now, Allah, they burn anybody where, video me when I'm duty, performing my lawful duty in Nigerian government, Nigerian police for 29, 26 years, I would suffer. They suffer every time, every day suffer. Uniform, none of you buy, nothing of you do for, none of you give us good, none of you do anything. None of you, no accountability for us, for any life. Who died? It will not be this one, the IG when just come new now. Begin, they try to amend things, they help people. Look at people when their papa don't die since how many years. Who they this IG enter now? Begin give them their insurance, give them their benefits. Just the walk, monkey the walk, babu the chop. All my body now bullet shot, gunshot now full on. See they suffer they look at my body. You think I was born like this? This is a gunshot. They burn anybody well. Just carry your camera. Watch me well, oh. Carry your camera. Come around anywhere they come do come mistake video. If you don't do, I'll clear everybody down. The old full boss. Anywhere, anywhere. If except
0: me, oh, marry me, oh, ring me, oh, ring you, Lori. 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I'm not poor. No, can you? Lagelu FM 96.7 e join e mo fe ke ri e woju e ngba to nsoro is it for real was it for real tori won later pe o soro mo fe mo nduro de to so later was this for real ngba to nso bo e woju e ri poju e se lasan yi list i ni yi list i was he that serious when he was saying this? Was he serious? Don't so threats new. 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I want you to see it. Eye contact ye. 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
1: did you? That police give order to the video policeman on duty. Oh yeah. Now chop na nyash. 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Now see problem. 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Cause this is na no go anywhere. 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Na police body una get power. But why not go the video soldier? Where did they work? The DSS are not. Police will carry wala for help. Every time problem.
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1: Ibadan, get ready. Heaven is about to touch the city of Ibadan. Lord of White Calling for All Souls Ministries presents Ibadan, Mega Crusade, theme, authority that leads the whole world. The city of Ibadan shall experience a 3 days prophetic house of power, deliverance, and the moment of signs and wonders, where the lame will walk, the blind will see, the sick will be healed, hope shall be restored, breakthrough and words of prophecy. 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Heaven is calling. Will you answer? 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
1: Everybody like Saturday.
0: Seriously.
1: Not on Monday. Everybody like Saturday night. No Tuesday.
0: Mamas and papas. All of them join body together. Then love Saturday night.
1: Everyone.
0: Because on a night like this. On a night like this. Now with a pay tribute to veteran musicians
1: everybody.
0: Ambrose Campbell, Tunde Western Nightingale, Aida Bakari, Odulaye Aremu, Ayinla Omowura, Yusuf Olatunji, Aruna Oshola, Fatai Rolling Dollar, Gaspar Lawa, Adiolu Akisanya Babaito, Fela Nikula 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I talk say on a night like this, that na why everybody likes Saturday night. Because on a night like this, now they remember veteran musicians. Then use their music, correct so many ills. We remember SF, Olowo Okere, Joseph Friday, King Sonny Ade, Orlando Juniors, Aremu Ekemode, Ebenezer Obi, Orlando Owo, The Winker Experience, The Pulse in Kalu of this world, Ali Chukuma. Now which one are the go talk, which one are no go talk? On a night like this, now they remember them. Remember, say this na the reviver of high life music and the music of yesteryears. It's yesterday once more.
1: Everybody likes
0: high life music now over century old.
1: Everybody likes
0: it. Still stands out as one of the Africa's most enduring

We go trace them back in the early 20s, 20th century, along the coastal regions of West Africa, particularly Ghana and Nigeria. High life emerged from the meeting point of indigenous rhythm, traditional melodies, brass band music, and Western instruments. We go talk about Panwai guitar style as we move on top the show this very evening. Make those when we say never sleep. Mona Shapali tell those when we say don't sleep, say make them wake up. Because the CMD, Chief Medical Director of High Life Kingdom, and the Dean of Faculty of High Life, University of Musicology. We don't enter show tonight. Yes, tonight's show, it go heavy, it go thick. As usual now. Victor Pius Azubike, that's not my own name. Our full ground remain tonight.

it pain me say COVID-19 no allow us do the burial ceremony of Victor Abimbolo Laya, and we dey prepare for the 80th birthday of Victor Abimbolo Laya. Then 9 COVID-19 enter within that very period. Victor Abimbolo Laya come out this world. I remember that, say that time we deal on restriction, no party then, no gathering. At the month of May, we remember the likes of the Laramaki, Juju High Life legend, Emperor James Ogundele. Now still the month of May, in Commodus World. And also we get them Dirovan's band, Chief Francis Yegbeni. Now this very month too, that of Baru born High Life legend, Chief Stephen Osita Osadebe. Now still this very month, the month of May, Commodus World. We remember the likes of that Enugu state-born High Life legend, Sir Celestine Uku, the philosopher, took his final bow on stage this very month of May. And Lau Mawura, the same thing, now this month of May. And I guess another musician, one be say, we go touch light. Who be the musician, one be say, I talk about? We go reggae tonight a little bit.

This now the music of Ras Kimono. Tonight, we they remember and also we they celebrate this great musician. Then born out for the month of May as well in the year 1958. A Nigerian reggae artist. One be saying first album Under Pressure. Just a pure Africa man. He shake the whole world. He name na Oseloke.

Everybody sabi am as Rasta Kimono. Many self now know say Rasta Kimono now from Onicholona. Onicholona, some things say no be from Nigeria and come from. But I tell you tonight, say in come from Onicholona. Then for Aniocha local government, Aniocha North local government area for Delta State. He started in career as a student of Genoba Secondary School. Then after he don't finish in primary school,

0: both in primary and secondary school now for Agbo, still for Delta State, and later in the side saying they go into music. Incon join as a member of Jastic Reggae Aita along with my Jack Fashek. I remember Amos McCroy plus include Black Rice or Sagi. This now some of those when we say they join body together, start then. And when we talk about Raskimono music, in music was greatly influenced by the poverty, the inequality, plus include the hardship when we say witness in the early years, the time when we say they grew up. He released his first album, Under Pressure, on top of the Premier Music label, then for the year 1989. And this now the music when we say catapult him, he shoot him to another level. And that very album still gets some other music hits like Natty Get Jail. You remember Natty Get Jail? You remember him?
1: This one.
0: Na massive hit then.
1: Education. What the freedom.
0: I remember Rumba Style. I go play that music later. In later release, a string of album touring all Africa, Europe, and the United States. Now there in the promoting band of talking about reggae music. You remember Rumba Style?
1: Stop that breakdance, man, and hold it.
0: I guess somebody when we say go tell us, he go tell us how Raskimono I died. Very smart, you know. He drink water, he not drink water. Most of those musicians then, like make we hear say then get accident. Like make we hear say then kidnap them on top stage. Before you know what thing will happen, they go see them inside river.

Ras Kimono come out this world at age 60. In the year 2018 for Lagos, and the burial for in country home and Nyocha North local government area. Talking about Onicholona, we get so many musicians when come from that Onicholona. We remember the likes of Saint Augustine and so many musicians like that. Now we hear from one of his good friends. One of the good friend of Ras Kimono, and they talk about Pupa Oritswiliki. Pupa Oritswiliki, now a very tight friend. Ingo tell us how it take happen. Waiting lead exactly to the death.

0: teacher said, no, I don't like to talk this story too much because it pushed me to tears. I don't like to discuss it. You know, we used to go to, used to tour together, you know, and in one of these tours, you know, where he was supposed to be traveling back to the US on Thursday, you know, we were to play Owerri, Umuahia, and Port Harcourt. We have done Owerri, and we were to go for the Port Harcourt, and so on our way there was he bought this breadfruit, fried breadfruit, you know, and he asked Kefe to pay. He paid, and I said I didn't want any. So because we had waited longer than necessary for the driver that was coming to pick us, you know, from Owerri, because he said there was robberies, you know,
1: going on
0: in the way. So he came late, so we didn't have our breakfast, and he was hungry, and so he took those breadfruit and was chewing it. I think the thing choked him seriously, and was coughing with his eyes popping out red, you know. So I said, Rasta, you have water? He said, no, you don't have water. So I gave him my half water, you know. So he drank the water. We got to Port Harcourt, you know, and the following day he was to go back to Owerri, he was going back to Lagos, while I would be going back to Umuahia to go and
2: All right, in case you just did join us, this is 96.7 Lagilu FM, or God the Top Radio, and this is now the revival of high life music, and the music, all the music of yesteryears, now here with the revived them. That now the voice of Pupa Oritz Wuliki, in they tell us about how Raski Mono, I ain't a commode this world, I take die. Isiam, now the person won't see everything how it take happen, but time don't day against me. I won't quickly go say market because that interview long small. I go like make una react when I relax very well. Hear how it take happen, how Ras Kimono how it take die. Make a quickly go say markets, and I come back on top show.
3: Ubale bagẹ̀ owó ní pẹ̀lú steeze gbogbo peter di ogun kọbi àwọn 50 peters jatun labi ọkùnrin ogun gentleman on the body system ògbóǹtarìgì àkànṣe peters tó bá oríṣiríṣi àìsàn bí àádọ́ta nínú àgọ́ 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

0: Come on, sing along. Dance along. Let the music and the message hit you. Let the music play on. I welcome you to the class of music and history. Remember, say music na the cheapest drug when we say you fit take for long life, for happiness. I'm about Deroju and Derua. I greet you. And I talk about Ras Kimono. And I don't tell you so many things about Ras Kimono. Now for those when we say just to join us, I talk say the month of May in a very historic month. We traced Pupa Orituwiliki, when be a very good friend to Ras Kimono. We trace him down. Some will ask and say, how it take happen, sir? What in lead to the death of Ras Kimono? What in cause him? Now, which kind of person Ras Kimono self be? Or it's Willicky, go tell us more.
1: To tears, I don't like to discuss it. You know, we used to go to tour together, you know, and in one of these tours, you know, where he was supposed to be traveling back to the US on Thursday, you know, we were to play Owerri, Umuahia and Port Harcourt. We have done Owerri, and we were to go for the Port Harcourt, and so. On our way, there was he bought this breadfruit, fried breadfruit, you know, and he asked Kefe to pay. He paid, and I said I didn't want any. So because we had waited longer than necessary for the driver that was coming to pick us, you know, from away, because he said there was robberies, you know,
2: going on
1: in the way. So he came late, so we didn't have our breakfast, and he was hungry. And so he took those breadfruit and was chewing it. I think the thing choked him seriously, and was coughing with his eyes popping out red, you know. So I said, Rasta, you have water? He said, no, you don't have water. So I gave him my half water. You know, so we drank water. We got to Port Harcourt, you know, and the following day he was to go back to Owerri, and while I would be going to, he was going back to Lagos, while I would be going back to Umuahia to go and complete the tour, that because we have collected money, and otherwise we'll be doing refunds. So I went there, getting back to Lagos, and I called him. He said he was on his way to the airport, you know, to check in. I said, good. He said, but the stuff of yesterday has given him fever and cough, serious one, you know, so he's dealing with it. I said, go and see the doctor. Don't self-medicate, you know. You know you are traveling. If you be coughing like this in the aircraft, everybody will be looking at you. Jokingly, I said to him. So I think he went and got this metal for cough and whatever. He said he just bought one, so he's drinking it. You know, he's on his way to the airport to check in. So by 11 o'clock, I called him to say goodbye, and behold, he won't pick. So I thought he had checked in, and he said, okay, tomorrow I'll call him when he drops down. You know, only to be called in the morning hours at about 6 o'clock by FA, come and see your brother. I said, my brother, where? Didn't he travel? He said he slumped at the airport, and so they are at Lagoon. I went to Lagoon, saw him in a very bad state, you know, with gadgets fixed all over the place, oxygen gas and everything. I said, yo, how did we get to this point? Yesterday to dinner, why, how? No, he wouldn't answer, but just praying. He was praying angrily, praying violently, but in a language that I couldn't understand, none of us understood. But he would always end, you know, after da da da da da da da da da da da da da da da da, in Jesus' name I pray. We echo, amen. This exercise continued for hours. So I called the doctor and said, come, this cylinder, this is the fourth one you are, or fifth one you are fixing. I can see even with my native intelligence, I can read the meters, but there's no improvement in this thing. Are you just going to be changing? He said he has asked FA, and that we should raise 2.5 million. So just like that, I said, yes, so that you can transfer him to the higher ICU. I said, really? He said, yes. So I now came out with my phone, started making calls. In less than an hour, we have raised about 1.5 million. So we paid, and then we now transferred him to Lagoon, Ikoyi, Lagos. So in the morning, I went there at about 10 o'clock with my wife. Behold, here was he, neatly dressed, looking very fine, even with a righteous man. So as we went inside to see him, he just raised his hand and said, yo. He said, I'm so happy that you guys are here to wish him his final goodbye. I told him, shut up, that's the way you speak carelessly.
2: Yeah.
1: Can you be talking like that? So I heard righteous man and my wife, everybody, I said, let's pray for this man. So we prayed. And then after the prayer, he said, so I was not harassing the doctor. They're supposed to be here. But he said, leave the doctors alone, man. The doctors are trying, but they are not good enough. Their trials are not good enough. Now requested for donuts and juice, which we went to organize. We still be team till about 8, going to 9 night. So I said, okay, I'll come back tomorrow. I said, you're going to be a pastor because you'll be discharged in that tomorrow or Sunday, because he looked. Went back home only to be called at about 6 by in the morning by FA and say, come. I said, come to the hospital. I said, what has happened? He said, Papa, just come. I know the ambience at the other end wasn't
2: friendly.
1: He would tell his story. Dead end, you know. Silence. So I jumped into the car with my pajamas. Not knowing that, so are you going like this? Before I had to go and quickly change, and I told my wife, I can't drive, my body is vibrating. It's not a good sign, this call, I can't drive. So we now order for Uber took us. So just on into the gate, I saw his brother Alpha, and he said, the lion has gone. So say what? He said, the lion has gone. I fainted, actually.

0: Oritsuweleki. 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Go drop him on top Facebook. 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I see the article Tesma all the way from Belgium. He talks, thanks for the Raski Mono and Oritz with thanks. Thank you for the Raski Mono and Oritsuweleki. God bless you and your family. Watching you live from Brussels, Belgium. Happy Ramadan Festival in advance. Okay, I go open up my studio line for like two callers. What if you talk about Raski Mono? Just in 2 minutes. Just two callers. Then from there, we'll enter the next level. 0912370 8675. And those when they're outside Nigeria, now plus 234-814-249-1006. That's now the studio line. For those when we say they come from outside Nigeria, now plus 234-814-249-1006. That's now the studio line. Let me see who exactly is here. All right. Hello. Yes, sir.
1: Hello, Zimbabwe.
0: Yes, sir.
1: Worldwide.
0: Hello, sir.
1: Yeah, for worldwide.
0: Thank you, sir.
1: Oh my Yahoo, me don't kill you. I just want you to know that I'm with you.
0: Yes, thank you, sir.
1: correct.
0: Thank you, sir. Thank you, sir. Baba don't kill you. Make I pick one again. Raski Mono. Alright, hello. Hello. Very low voice. We're not hear that voice. Wanna join me live on Facebook? Lagilu FM 96.7. 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Hello. Hello, kilo deti onja. 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Okay, ajan gbe pe. Hello, let me pick this call. Hello. Very low. Hello.
1: Hello, grandma agbaje.
0: Mama agbaje e ma wule ma.
1: E tu je weta.
0: Yes, ma. Yes,
1: I only like it.
0: Nepotism and tribalism. It talks in our waiting the finishers. Hello, the caller. Hello. Very low voice. Very low that voice. Those when they outside Nigeria and plus 234-814-249-1006. Raski Mono, now I play one other song when we say that they call Under Pressure. You remember that song? Nigeria not there under pressure now. Don't know why I not go on playing. May we not use and create scene.
2: One more time, please.
0: Hello, the caller.
3: Hello.
0: Hello. Hello. Ah. Okay, hello.
3: Hello.
0: Yeah. I'm going dear. Sorry, boss. Papa. I could clear to.
3: Or I came on, you know, the people want to emulate them or for one for sure.
0: Thank you, man. Rasky Mono died at the age of 60. At the age of 60 in the year 2018, then for Lagos State, in the plan to return back to US after he done tour Lagos, Imo State, and Port Harcourt, in come Nigeria on a tour. He chop grape, you know, chop grape. That's all, we begin cough. Then one more time. Like play, like play. Don't know how he take die. I mean, oh no. It is well. Ah, Moloni can be agent will be able to learn to lay bounty. Agent will be able to learn to lay. But Tomoles, see any corny.

Gbajúgbajà olórin ni Rasaki Ajadi in the 60s. He was popular in the 60s and he was an Ibadan based Akpala musician.

lo darapọ mọ mi lori Facebook wa Chikani Bani Dore Lagelu 96.7 FM Atu bossi abala mi Abala enire lo bimi Enire lo bimi It is likely say we go reach south, south and southeast tonight during the election period. You don't say where we go south, south and southeast. We don't do southwest Nigeria for like over a month now. So tonight, it is likely say we go enter south, south or southeast Nigeria. We will unveil some of the musicians when they

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1: Odogupayo
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1: how mi sanje
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1: awu go yitem
0: onyi item
1: item
0: eh
1: alabawa ala rache in Abia North, Abia North.
0: Abia North local government for Abia State.
1: Yes, of Abia State. Always go hiking. I think it's about 4 years times nine. Nine times on the post.
0: Wow.
1: So, But,
0: Thank you, sir. Now it's small thing. We use this very program to unite ourselves from east, west, north, and south. We will come together. Here, we will not discriminate. You come from the north, you be east, you be west. We are on our one here. Hello.
2: Hello, Mr. Payo.
0: Yes, sir.
2: I wonder why you forget me.
0: Chair, no vex, sir. Baba Gbola Gadi, Emma Binu, Shara Lisa.
2: Amen.
0: This na okay, and I know one pick calls again, but more calls till they enter. Okay, make I pick this one. Hello, the caller.
3: Hello, Rafael.
0: Hello, sir. Yes, sir.
3: Any really look in you?
0: Eja wo? Any really?
3: I will be to me. But I'm a sister. When you pick up a sister, join safety and join anything about safety. Ọdẹ help me do ni aro yi. Ori bi mo se wa yi gbogbo eyin ku le mi mo fi da ko ni.
0: Ka.
3: Ju ndu mi bi mo se wa yi o. 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Ko sa gbe everything si be. Agbado mo se fi manage ni e o.
0: Enirere lo bi yin. 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Bo ba se lo a kan si yin se gbo.
3: Yes, sir.
0: She gone with Jenny.

Today now the 24th day. Hello. The number 24th day for the month of May. And now the fourth Sunday, the fourth. Number fourth Sunday for this very month. With the return of glory to God Almighty, with the return of thanks, all praises, all adoration to you, O Lord. The time when we say we enter this year 2027, would they look say 2026? Would they look say now you go be seven? Child. Like play. The month of January waka, the month of February waka, the month of March waka, April say waka. Muna see me. May remain how many days? May remain only 7 days. The month of May remain only 7 days. May will cross over. Enter the sixth month, the number sixth month for the year 2026. To God be that glory. Plenty now ain't follow all star this year. They're not there alive again. Kai, I think count 1, 2, 3, 4, 5, 6. When we say we start this year together, but today they're not there again. Them myself now we say they're not gonna see this year now. They no plan am. But God don't talk, say yes. I want. But she won't learn about me.

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May we wish ourselves Happy New Week.

Faleti Akanji on Facebook. Thank you. Ayodele, no, Oladele Sunday Muiwa. Many thanks to you. Samuel Bitoye Eshegoni. Oladokun Ayomide. Many thanks to you. Akiode Ali. Many thanks to you. Akintomide Ayobami. Thank you. Kemi Ogunsanya. Many thanks to you on Facebook.

many thanks to you. Emmanuel Imasunu, thank you. And they see all your question, Wale Jew, and all those when ask different questions here. On top of Lomo Wura. Is the key. When I go get answer to my question next week, God willing.

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Imafioje Peters, thank you.

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Now who are carry come tonight? This now the guitar wizard. The guitar wizard Oliver De Kokwe. 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

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Now, one of those musicians when we say we did celebrate for the month of May, Celeste Nuku, and his philosopher, Muna Gigi B.

0: The music of Celestine Okude. We don't accredit 41 voters tonight on top of the show. All right. Hello, the first voter. Hello. Good morning, ma.
1: Yes, sir.
0: Yeah.
1: Eka, I see that you beat me for Igbo language.
0: Okay, you hear him?
1: I hear him. You do well, sir.
0: Yes, Mr. Eji. That's
1: it. Help me greet and well, well.
0: All right, ma. All right, ma.
1: I like him. You mention my name.
0: That's it.
1: Wow. This morning I'm going for Igenu.
0: Chai. Igenu Celeste Uku.
1: Yeah.
0: I'm singing and finish now.
1: I don't forget.
0: Alright, thank you, ma. Igenu. Ndi nakwa nakwa. Alright, we get another caller here. Hello, the caller.
2: Hi, life.
0: Enjoy your life.
2: Hey, life.
0: Enjoy your life.
2: And you're looking at yours.
0: Hmm. I do well.
2: If I like this before.
0: Hmm.
2: Lally.
0: Hmm.
2: With the uniform. Oh, sit up, baby.
0: Annie, we have Oliver the Coke and Celeste Nuku.
2: Oliver the Coke.
0: All right, Oliver the Coke, we don't capture one vote. Celeste Nuku also get one vote. Two of them get one vote. All right, let's see who is here. Hello, the voter.
3: Good morning, Mother.
0: Good morning, sir.
3: Oberenshi
0: Odogu. Oliver the Coke. All right, thank you. Oliver the Coke, we don't capture two votes. Celeste Nuku, you get one vote. You also get the opportunity to go cast your vote on Facebook. 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If you go cast your vote now, all right. Hello, the caller. Hello. Hello. Ko clear lodo ti mi bi. Hello, the caller. Hello. Hello, you are on. Che, awon ipe yen ko lura won ni the cause they hit each other. Hello.
4: Ayo Sasubike.
0: Yeah.
4: Se wa pa.
0: Adupe.
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0: ben
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0: ami ami
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0: alaafia fun isa. All right, hello the caller. Hello. Hello. Ipe nja lu pe ni o won re lura won ni. All right, hello, cause the jam calls. Don't know why I be like say we not dey hear. So hey, Dalusa the brass man.
5: Okay, na re woku ku.
0: Aha o.
5: Ogun fi brass man o be tin na United States of America.
0: Ai mo nye bu kembo wa. Odogu.
5: Ana wa ke nan pekelen si.
0: Aha o.
5: Okay. Nukun wa ko abu. Baba ni mo na to.
0: Bale ni.
5: Baba to dagba ti o ti darugo.
0: Beni.
5: Ojo ra pe fun wa loke epe.
0: Ami.
5: Lale yi. Oliver the Cook, Oliver the Santa.
0: 4 votes for Oliver the Cook.
5: He's a person that can it
0: say. Well done, sir. Cause the jam calls 0912 370 8675. That na the number. Hello. Hello. Okay, we know the hear that person correct. The person they try, but we know the hear him. We know they hear him. Another person don't enter. All right. Hello, the caller.
6: Hello, the Paris.
0: Yes, sir.
6: Okay,
0: yeah.
6: I will do for that. I will do for that.
0: Okay.
6: We will do for that.
0: Talani pe endi fun.
6: We will do for
0: that. That's 5 votes. 5 votes. Eshegani Ujuniti. All right. Hello. Hello. All right. I don't know what I could do to that very line. I could disconnect them and reconnect them back. Okay, we are good to go now. 0912 370 8675. All right, let's go. Hello.
7: My tired.
0: Yeah.
7: It's your good luck, I think.
0: Yes, sir.
7: Mr. Paris, before I first, I wonder where should I celebrate my 78th birthday on 6th. Yeah. I was born May 25, 1956. Monday is my birthday.
0: Okay. This coming so Monday.
7: I'm yet to get better.
0: It's true.
7: Mr. Paris, I would like maybe if you can render any help to make me better before then, I will be able to appreciate it. Tonight I vote for Oliver the Cook.
0: All right, I'll get back to you, Olajide. Thank you. All right, another caller here. Hello.
8: Hello. Karau Liu.
0: Yes, sir.
8: Elda S D O P E.
0: Ben.
8: Oliver
0: the Cook, that's 7 votes. Okay, maybe we'll use the music of Celestine Uku. Maybe people go fit sabi who exactly would they talk more better. The music of Celestine Uku, we will play music now. Maybe we will fit capture who exactly.

The music of Celeste Tinoco. He said the journey of life, say get as it be. That now waiting Celeste Tinoco they talk. He talk say, as you see those when we say they cry, now so you go see those when we say they laugh. He said reach for hospital. He see as they carry dead body, they enter inside mortuary. People they cry, the families they cry, then they follow the dead body, they cry, enter mortuary. But I saw him see another set of people as they smile, as the woman don't deliver a bouncing baby. He said the journey of life, it get as it be. Whichever way the journey of life take come to your side, just the give thanks to God. Bola Gade Olojede Eshegoni. I'll get back to you. You said when we say they listen, if you get where you feel support, we get as many as those when we say they pass through one challenges or the other. Those when get, make them give those when we say no get. Because the journey of life, it get as it be, now face by faith. The journey of life, nobody sabi tomorrow. Tomorrow don't get belle. 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

0: When life day, you could think about tomorrow. 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All the way from Akwa Ibom, now that last caller called. Akwa Ibom State, Uyo, that na the south south, the Niger Delta. Opportunity, they come but once. 0912-370-8675. That na the studio line, when we say you go call. All right, we get a caller here. Hello.
1: Hello.
0: Hello, sir. Omar. Yes, ma. Mama, mi ma wule.
1: Ama la lo so la taye wu.
0: E ma wule ma.
1: Mo ti gba awon amotekun bi gbogbo adugo kafi.
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0: Oju oni ti e ba di mu dada. Yes, ma. All right, now who they here? All right, let's see who is here. Hello, the caller. Hello.
2: Hello.
0: Yeah.
2: Every rain.
0: You are welcome, sir.
2: How are you?
0: I'm fine, sir.
2: I go for the mud.
0: You put it about a lie like Barolong.
2: I say, boy, I say, look at
0: me. Amen. Amen.
2: Every day.
0: Yes, sir.
2: I'm a bad girl. And I'm a lossy. I'm a senior life fellow of the Idu Ilya de Poli. Or when you are my Selene. I love it. Let me near anytime.
0: Yeah. God willing. Okay, subsequently.
2: God willing, next week.
0: Yes, sir. Yes, sir.
2: So, my vote goes to Celestine Uku.
0: Seven votes. Celestine Uku. Seven votes.
2: Yeah.
0: Eshegoni, sir. Thank you. Usondo. Usondo. Hello, the caller. All the phone when they hear the ring. Hello.
3: Hello.
0: Yes, sir.
3: How are you, sir?
0: I'm fine, sir.
3: This is your brother, Nwachukwu, an old friend.
0: Chai, Oga Nwachukwu. You are welcome, sir. My Oga, you don't tell our body, our family.
3: Because I relocated to somewhere that I had no signal.
0: It's well. You are welcome, sir. Now. You are welcome, sir.
3: It's a made legacy making a journey.
0: My Goma, sir. Ami. Amen. Amen.
3: All your endeavors, you pop me to like a nag.
0: Amen.
3: Family game, above me to local, above me to Raka or Baniru Bunki.
0: Amen.
3: I room you can have okay.
0: You say, Celeste Nuku kine enye udo di kuragi sa oga Nwachukwu agma kpo ga yen kwu dali sa. All right, another caller here. Hello, the caller. Yes, sir. Baba ton kilo wa ko en
4: e mo wule. God bless you.
0: Amen.
4: Aye ne se uku ni mo dubo fun
0: tale pe
4: Ajinise Uku.
0: Celestine Uku le ndi fun.
4: Ben sir.
0: Eh she goni sir. Thank you. Let's go. Hello, the caller. Ipinre
5: Uku.
0: Enjoy your life.
5: Awon temi ko.
0: Adupe.
5: Ape so.
0: Ah, adupe.
5: Ni je agbo tomo tomo.
0: Amen.
5: Laja so ni la to bi leye.
0: E mo wule ma. E mo wule ma.
5: Won go carry what you want to
0: say. Mo jeri yin.
5: Won go carry